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1: Popo, let's give him a great big round of applause. Come on, Glendale, California. 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He can't hear you. Popo, lay it on him. International famous and world renowned, Brother Popo from Buenos Aires, Argentina.

0: Muchas gracias.
1: Popo, let's give him a great big round of applause. Come on, Glendale, California. 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